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8: Moose weather.
9: Partly cloudy tonight as we drop down to a low of 9. Cloudy skies continue overnight as it drops down to around 6 degrees. It's looking like some beautiful weather for our weekend. Sunny both days with the high of 23 on Saturday and a high of 22 on Sunday.
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9: Moose Weather. Partly cloudy tonight as we drop down to a low of 9. Cloudy skies continue overnight as it drops down to around 6 degrees. It's looking like some beautiful weather for our weekend. Sunny both days with the high of 23 on Saturday and a high of 22 on Sunday.

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10: Moose weather. Partly cloudy tonight as we drop down to a low of 9. Cloudy skies continue overnight as it drops down to around 6 degrees. It's looking like some beautiful weather for our weekend. Sunny both days with a high of 23 on Saturday and a high of 22 on Sunday.
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0: Moose weather.
7: Partly cloudy tonight as we drop down to a low of 9. Cloudy skies continue overnight as it drops down to around 6 degrees. It's looking like some beautiful weather for our weekend. Sunny both days with the high of 23 on Saturday and a high of 22 on Sunday.

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5: Moose Weather. Partly cloudy tonight as we drop down to a low of 9. Cloudy skies continue overnight as it drops down to around 6 degrees. It's looking like some beautiful weather for our weekend. Sunny both days with the high of 23 on Saturday and a high of 22 on Sunday.
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4: Partly cloudy tonight as we drop down to a low of 9. Cloudy skies continue overnight as it drops down to around 6 degrees. It's looking like some beautiful weather for our weekend. Sunny both days with a high of 23 on Saturday and a high of 22 on Sunday.
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4: Moose weather.
5: Partly cloudy tonight as we drop down to a low of 9. Cloudy skies continue overnight as it drops down to around 6 degrees. It's looking like some beautiful weather for our weekend. Sunny both days with the high of 23 on Saturday and a high of 22 on Sunday.
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7: No moose came anywhere near the making of this commercial.
8: Moose weather.
9: Partly cloudy tonight as we drop down to a low of 9. Cloudy skies continue overnight as it drops down to around 6 degrees. It's looking like some beautiful weather for our weekend. Sunny both days with the high of 23 on Saturday and a high of 22 on Sunday.
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5: We've got a few clouds throughout the region, sitting at around 7 degrees, but feeling closer to 3. We've got sunshine later this morning and continuing throughout the day as we reach a high of 23. And more sunshine for Sunday with a high of 22.
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3: Moose weather.
4: We've got a few clouds throughout the region, sitting at around 7 degrees, but feeling closer to 3. We've got sunshine later this morning and continuing throughout the day as we reach a high of 23. And more sunshine for Sunday with a high of 22.
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5: Moose weather.
6: We've got a few clouds throughout the region, sitting at around 7 degrees, but feeling closer to 3. We've got sunshine later this morning and continuing throughout the day as we reach a high of 23. And more sunshine for Sunday with a high of 22.
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3: Moose weather.
4: We've got a few clouds throughout the region, sitting at around 7 degrees, but feeling closer to 3. We've got sunshine later this morning and continuing throughout the day as we reach a high of 23. And more sunshine for Sunday with a high of 22.

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6: Moose weather.
7: We've got a few clouds throughout the region, sitting at around 7 degrees, but feeling closer to 3. We've got sunshine later this morning and continuing throughout the day as we reach a high of 23. And more sunshine for Sunday with a high of 22.
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1: Canine. Moose weather. We've got a few clouds throughout the region, sitting at around 7 degrees, but feeling closer to 3. We've got sunshine later this morning and continuing throughout the day as we reach a high of 23. And more sunshine for Sunday with a high of 22.
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6: We've got a few clouds throughout the region, sitting at around 7 degrees, but feeling closer to 3. We've got sunshine later this morning and continuing throughout the day as we reach a high of 23. And more sunshine for Sunday with a high of 22.
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3: Moose weather.
4: We've got a few clouds throughout the region, sitting at around 7 degrees, but feeling closer to 3. We've got sunshine later this morning and continuing throughout the day as we reach a high of 23. And more sunshine for Sunday with a high of 22.
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4: We've got a few clouds throughout the region, sitting at around 7 degrees, but feeling closer to 3. We've got sunshine later this morning and continuing throughout the day as we reach a high of 23. And more sunshine for Sunday with a high of 22.
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2: Moose weather.
3: We've got a few clouds throughout the region, sitting at around 7 degrees, but feeling closer to 3. We've got sunshine later this morning and continuing throughout the day as we reach a high of 23. And more sunshine for Sunday with a high of 22.
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4: Moose weather.
5: We've got a few clouds throughout the region, sitting at around 7 degrees, but feeling closer to 3. We've got sunshine later this morning and continuing throughout the day as we reach a high of 23. And more sunshine for Sunday with a high of 22.
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2: Moose weather.
3: We've got a few clouds throughout the region, sitting at around 7 degrees, but feeling closer to 3. We've got sunshine later this morning and continuing throughout the day as we reach a high of 23. And more sunshine for Sunday with a high of 22.
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9: Moose weather.
10: It'll be a sunny day today, getting up to 23. Clear tonight, down to 7. Sunday, a mix of sun and cloud with a high of 22.

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7: It'll be a sunny day today, getting up to 23. Clear tonight, down to 7. Sunday, a mix of sun and cloud with a high of 22.
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13: Moose weather.
14: It'll be a sunny day today, getting up to 23. Clear tonight, down to 7. Sunday, a mix of sun and cloud with a high of 22.
13: Muskoka.

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9: It'll be a sunny day today, getting up to 23. Clear tonight, down to 7. Sunday, a mix of sun and cloud with a high of 22.
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10: Moose Weather.
11: It'll be a sunny day today, getting up to 23. Clear tonight, down to 7. Sunday, a mix of sun and cloud with a high of 22.
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6: Moose weather.
12: It'll be a sunny day today, getting up to 23. Clear tonight, down to 7. Sunday, a mix of sun and cloud with a high of 22.

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0: fall, when you're in a race against time to get home before it's pitch dark. 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
7: Loose weather.
8: It'll be a sunny day today, getting up to 23. Clear tonight, down to 7. Sunday, a mix of sun and cloud with a high of 22.

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11: Moose weather.
12: It'll be a sunny day today, getting up to 23. Clear tonight, down to 7. Sunday, a mix of sun and cloud with a high of 22.
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8: Moose weather.
9: It'll be a sunny day today, getting up to 23. Clear tonight, down to 7. Sunday, a mix of sun and cloud with a high of 22.
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10: How's it going? I'm Christina. I'm covering for Ricky this weekend, and it's officially the first weekend of fall. I know, pretty exciting, right? I know some people not so excited. It's kind of hard to admit this summer's actually over, but yeah, it does, you know, it's kind of over. But there's some great things about fall. You got the fashion, you got the colors, you got the food. I mean, food definitely gets better when it comes to the fall. I mean, you got Thanksgiving right around the corner. And actually, I thought for a topic today, let's do, what would you say is your favorite thing about the fall? Now, you're a pumpkin spice girl. You like the pumpkin.
11: I'm always ready for pumpkin spice season.
10: Yes, I do like myself a pumpkin as well. You know, the cinnamon, the nutmeg, you know, the pumpkin spice latte.

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5: Muskoka. Hey, it's Christina covering for Ricky this weekend. 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
5: 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What is that?
6: That's a moose call. That's a bull moose call.
5: So I'm going to guess your favorite thing about the fall is hunting.
6: That's right.
5: All right, well, what are you going hunting?
6: Oh, I'm going hunting on October 7th. I'm so sold.
5: So you're going to go somewhere? Going to find a bull moose?
6: Yeah, I am out of here. I'm shutting my phone off. No contact with the outside world. I'm not coming back unless I have a 60-inch rack.
5: That sounds like one massive moose.
6: Yes, it is.
5: Good luck.

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10: It'll be a sunny day today, getting up to 23, clear tonight down to 7. Sunday, a mix of sun and cloud with a high of 22.
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12: I'm covering for Ricky Tyler today. I'm Christina. Nice to be with you. We've been chatting about your favorite thing about the fall. What would you say is your favorite thing? Do you like the fall? Are you excited for it?
13: I am and I'm not.
12: Okay. So why the mixed reaction?
13: I am totally excited for the whole Halloween thing, just because, like, you know,
12: I love Halloween, too. So you like to dress up?
13: Oh, yeah.
12: Now, I know it's still early, but do you have any ideas of what you want to dress up as? Like, have you thought about it at all?
13: I probably won't even get a chance to leave the house this year. I'll be stuck on candy duty.
12: I did read something about what they're projecting the popular costumes to be this year. They got K-pop Demon Hunters, number one again.
13: Yeah.
12: Toy Story 5, so you could be Buzz Lightyear.
13: Oh.
12: Also Wicked, so you could be the good witch or the bad witch. You could be a witch.
13: That could be a really easy one to pull.
12: Yeah, pretty easy. Just wear something black, paint your face green, and wear one of those pointy hats. Done.

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8: Moose weather.
9: It'll be a sunny day today, getting up to 23. Clear tonight, down to 7. Sunday, a mix of sun and cloud with a high of 22.
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11: I'm covering for Ricky today. Nice to be here with you. I'm Christina, and we've been talking about your favorite thing about the fall. What is something about the fall season that you really enjoy? It's like, yeah, that's pretty cool. What is it for you?
12: Just usually the color of the leaves.
11: Yeah.
12: You actually can see them change color. That's about the...
11: So that's your favorite thing about the fall, the leaves?
12: My favorite part.
11: Well, it's really nice to see the leaves. You know, the changing colors. You got the yellow, the oranges, the reds. I mean, sometimes it can be quite vibrant.
12: That's what I like, is that color of the mix of them turning. Not all over the ground, but yeah.
11: I don't think anybody likes to see them all over the ground. I mean, that just means it's a chore for later on, right? You got to get the rake and got to rake them up.
12: Yeah, pretty much.
11: I used to have a rake. Not too sure where that went. Probably in the garage or the shed, you know, along with 40 other things I haven't seen in years.

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9: Hey, it's Christina covering for Ricky this weekend, and the fall is great. It looks great. Everything about it is great until you realize there's a whole bunch of stuff you have to clean up. You know, for example, all the leaves. You got clothes that start multiplying. Every flat surface seems to have something on it. There's just a lot of stuff. And I thought we could do a topic. What would you say is something you have way too much of? I get Adam on the line now. You had something right away.
10: Slippers. I collect slippers.
9: Slippers, okay.
10: Women's and men's. Women in case they come along someday, and then some for me.
9: So how many pairs of slippers would you say you have?
10: Over 10, so I'm sitting at like 12.
9: So which pair of slippers is your favorite? I mean, what is your go-to slipper?
10: Oh, man, I got a pair of gray and blue slippers.
9: Cute. Are they fuzzy?
10: Yeah.
9: Now, do you prefer the fuzzy slipper?
10: Yeah. Amazon is the devil.

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0: Moose weather.
5: It'll be a sunny day today, getting up to 23. Clear tonight, down to 7. Sunday, a mix of sun and cloud with a high of 22.
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6: How's it going? I'm Christina. I'm covering for Ricky today. And sometimes things start accumulating. You know, it starts off with one and then it becomes a whole lot. Want to know, what would you say is something you just have way too much of?
7: Scissors.
6: Okay.
7: Like, I have a ridiculous amount of scissors.
6: So what kind of scissors are we talking about here?
7: All different types. Mm-hmm. Got eyelash scissors, eyebrow scissors, bikini scissors, scissors for sewing, scissors for cutting rope. Like,
6: wow.
7: I've got them all.
8: My parents won't let me use scissors.
6: So if you see scissors anywhere, you gotta buy them.
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7: I probably have about 20 pairs.
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0: weather.
1: It'll be a sunny day today, getting up to 23. Clear tonight, down to 7. Sunday, a mix of sun and cloud with a high of 22.
2: Hello, hello. Hopefully you're enjoying the weekend. I'm Christina, covering for Ricky today. And I'd love to know from you, what would you say is something you just have way too much of? You know, you're cleaning, you're just looking around. It's like, wow, there's a lot of this. Let me know. What do you have way too much of?
3: Taxidermy.
2: Oh, my. Okay, so how many pieces would you say you have?
3: I have probably close to 100 pieces.
2: Do you have them all over the house, or do you keep them in one specific room?
3: They're pretty much all over the house.
2: Do you have a favorite piece, something that really stands out to you?
3: I would say, so I have a bunch of mice.
2: A bunch of mice.
3: They have like a little wig.
2: A little wig? Oh, that is cute. You're a rich

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6: Muskoka. Covering for Ricky today, she is away. I'm Christina. How's it going? And we're talking about what's something you just have way too much of. You're cleaning, you're doing something around the house, and you're just looking around. It's like, oh man, that's a lot of that. What are you way too much of?
7: I have way too much kids' toys in my house. And it's not like the soft, like, squishy kind. It's the sharp-cornered, makes you want to rethink your whole life when you step on it, kind of sharp toys.
6: So Legos and things like that.
7: Legos, wood blocks, you know. You can just hear a million parents scream when you step on it.
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7: About 30 seconds ago.
6: Did you scream?
7: I wanted to say some choice words, but, you know, they're little parrots and they repeat things. 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Over there.
6: Kids' toys are the worst to step on, especially Lego. And actually, let's switch the topic up a bit. I want to know, what would you say is the worst thing to step on? What is it for you?

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10: Moose Weather.
11: It'll be a sunny day today, getting up to 23. Clear tonight, down to 7. Sunday, a mix of sun and cloud with a high of 22.
10: The Moose.
12: Hey, it's Christina. I'm covering for Ricky today, and I'd love to know, for a topic, what would you say is the worst thing to step on? For example, cat puke. I've done that once or twice. It's kind of gross. All right. What would you say is the worst thing?
13: I would have to say, okay, power cords.
12: Oh, yeah. Those hurt. Yes. Ouch.
13: Power cord in the dark.
12: So if you leave a vacuum unwound or something, yeah, that's not fun.
13: And then I would say also Legos or food.
12: Food. So just random food laying out on the floor?
13: I'm a mom. She launches her food.
12: She launches it?
13: Ooh. Middle of the night, you get up, you're stepping on a blueberry. You're like, ooh.
12: Well, at least it wasn't sharp.

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9: It'll be a sunny day today, getting up to 23. Clear tonight, down to 7. Sunday, a mix of sun and cloud with a high of 22.
10: Now that we're officially into fall, it starts getting darker earlier. And I'm Christina. I'm covering for Ricky today. And earlier we were talking about what would you say is the worst thing to step on, especially in the dark?
11: Lego. Oh, man.
10: So you've had experience.
11: And it's always in the dark and in the morning. And then you pick your foot up right away and you stumble. And then you stumble into something else. It gets the ball rolling.
10: Wow, that's a great way to wake up.
11: Yeah.
10: Do you remember the toy Jax?
11: Yeah.
10: Okay, what do you say is worse?

0: Stepping on a Lego or stepping on a jack?
1: Oh, well, yeah, a jack would be worse. Or you might be getting it pulled out with pliers.
0: That sounds painful.
1: Man, one time I jumped on a, like I went to go into my buddy's house and I jumped from the bottom to the top stair and there was a screw sticking out stuck in my foot. Never did go get a tetanus shot, but.
0: Well, at least you survived to tell the tale.
1: Battle wounds, that's what those are.

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6: Covering for Ricky today, I'm Christina. Hopefully you're having a great day. And we're talking about what would you say is the worst thing to step on. Now, I got a message here. It says worms. I hate worms. Hate worms. Yeah, that's a lot of hate for worms. You know what? I don't like worms either, and I will not step on them. If it rains, I have to watch the ground to make sure I don't step on a worm. Even with my shoes. Like, obviously, I'm wearing my shoes, and it's just, I don't know. Don't like worms. Okay. Worst thing to step on.
7: Cat puke.
6: Oh, yuck, yeah. And there's always stuff in it.
7: Well, it's because they don't puke. They puke up because I ate too much.
6: True, they see you give them food and they just have to eat way too fast.
7: Oh my God, I have to eat every morsel and then I'm going to puke it all up and then bother you all day because I puked it up. Can I have some more? No. How it works.
6: They always want more. 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You know, maybe go drink some water.

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7: Moose Weather.
8: It'll be a sunny day today, getting up to 23, clear tonight down to 7. Sunday, a mix of sun and cloud with a high of 22.
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9: So it's officially the first full weekend of fall. Hopefully you're having a great time. I'm Christina. I'm covering for Ricky today. And earlier we were talking about things you stepped on. Now this wasn't stepped. You kind of sat on this. What'd you sit on?
10: I was very young and we were camping with the family. I ended up sitting on a red ant nest.
9: Oof.
10: Like fire ants, right? And so they bit all of my, like my inner legs underneath my shorts and stuff. When I was little,
9: Yeah, that does not sound like a good time. So how many fire ants were there? You know, if you had to guess.
10: There were thousands of them, right?
9: Oh, my gosh.
10: I've also, I went to go put compost in our family's compost bin, and there was a hornet's nest in it. When I put the waste in, it woke up the hornet's nest, and I had about 25 hornets fly up my shorts and sting me in all sorts of bad places.
9: Wow. Okay, so that's my worst fear. How are you still alive?
10: I don't know. I don't know. I try not to ask that question anymore and just roll with it.

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4: Moose Weather.
5: It'll be a sunny day today, getting up to 23. Clear tonight, down to 7. Sunday, a mix of sun and cloud with a high of 22.
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9: Moose weather.
10: It'll be a sunny day today, getting up to 23. Clear tonight, down to 7. Sunday, a mix of sun and cloud with a high of 22.

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9: Moose weather.
10: It'll be a sunny day today, getting up to 23, clear tonight down to 7, Sunday a mix of sun and cloud with a high of 22.
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15: It'll be a sunny day today, getting up to 23. Clear tonight, down to 7. Sunday, a mix of sun and cloud with a high of 22.
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0: In the fall, the leaves change color and fall to the ground. 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
7: It'll be clear tonight, fog patches overnight down to 4, sunny on Sunday, early fog lifting getting up to 19, sun and cloud on Monday with a high of 20.
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14: It'll be clear tonight, fog patches overnight down to 4, sunny on Sunday, early fog lifting getting up to 19, sun and cloud on Monday with a high of 20.
13: The Moose.

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9: It'll be clear tonight. Fog patches overnight down to 4. Sunny on Sunday. Early fog lifting, getting up to 19. Sun and cloud on Monday with a high of 20.

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11: It'll be clear tonight, fog patches overnight down to 4, sunny on Sunday, early fog lifting getting up to 19, sun and cloud on Monday with a high of 20.
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10: It'll be clear tonight. Fog patches overnight down to 4. Sunny on Sunday. Early fog lifting, getting up to 19. Sun and cloud on Monday with a high of 20.
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7: It'll be clear tonight, fog patches overnight down to 4, sunny on Sunday, early fog lifting getting up to 19, sun and cloud on Monday with a high of 20.
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8: It'll be clear tonight, fog patches overnight down to 4, sunny on Sunday, early fog lifting getting up to 19, sun and cloud on Monday with a high of 20.
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10: It'll be clear tonight. Fog patches overnight down to 4. Sunny on Sunday. Early fog lifting, getting up to 19. Sun and cloud on Monday with a high of 20.
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